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And going to try to hook you up with some cash come Monday. Yeah, it's iHeart Country Cash for Gas. You want to take a summer vacation, but you need some extra.

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0: It's Heath West, Albuquerque, and Rio Rancho. Thanks so much for having us on. 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

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And Alan Jackson's Classic Don't Rock the Jukebox on the way. 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
1: And we're what, like 6 weeks away from college football? Even less than that for NFL, at least the preseason. That begins on August the 6th. Time is flying. Summer's going by. Here's colder weather from Zach Brown Band.

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I'm Heath West, and whether you're listening at work or at home or anywhere in between, thank you so much for making us part of your day. It's 98.1.

0: 98.1, The Bull, Albuquerque's Classic Country. It's a Saturday with me. I'm Heath West. Had a full week of winning. A lot of folks picking up $1,000 like Nicole did.
1: Oh, my God. That is so amazing.
0: She got that money with iHeart Country Cash for Gas. 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It's iHeart Country Cash for Gas. Back again Monday morning. First chance to win, 9 a.m.
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98.1, The Bull. And happy Christmas in July. 25th of July. So, yeah. What, we're doing this, right? We're celebrating Christmas in July. I got the tree up in here. Might as well. Keith Urban, Alan Jackson coming up. Here's Josh Turner.

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Albuquerque's Classic Country, 98.1 The Bull. And this band was simply put together in the 80s to sing demos for a songwriter. But they were so good, they got their own record deal, and the rest is history. The band is Restless Heart. Here's When She Cries.

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1: And thanks to Christopher listening tonight using the talkback mic. Sent me a request for this one, The Green Tractor. Jason Aldean on a Saturday night. 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

0: 98.1, The Bull, Albuquerque's classic country, with a song right there that Janis Joplin did first, and Faith Hill never knew that. When she recorded it, she had never heard the Janis Joplin version of Peace of My Heart, and which was good because then she kind of just made it her own and wasn't influenced. Of course, two totally different versions of that song. We like Faith Hill's Peace of My Heart. Thanks for hanging out tonight. Got a family tradition from Hank Jr. coming up.
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Albuquerque's Classic Country, 98.1 The Bull. We're the band that got its name from a road in Nashville. The road drove right between two pieces of property, one owned by the Sawyer family and the other by the Brown family. It got the name Sawyer Brown Road. That's where they got their name from.

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And thanks so much for listening tonight, playing all these throwbacks like we always do. Tim McGraw coming up. Right now it's Alabama, their classic Old Flame.

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I'm Adam, and you guys and Bernalillo are great. Thanks for having us on. It's Albuquerque's Classic Country, back to back on 98.1 The Bull.

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1: Days go by. Keith Urban kicking off the Sunday edition of the Third Shift. What's going on, you guys? My name is Adam. This is the July 26th edition, and here I am to get you through the evening into the early morning hours with the greatest country music ever made. 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George Strait, Vince Gill, Gary Allen Moore. 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

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But tonight your beauty is shining through. 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
1: George Strait, you look so good in love. 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Here he is. 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
1: Ricochet with Daddy's Money on the third shift. Welcome back. What's up, you guys? My name is Adam. Morgan Wallen, Still the Problem, is in the news. Not the album, not the song, the tour. It is on track to make more than $500 million in gross revenue from its 23-show run. Now, if those numbers hold, that is going to set a new record as the highest-grossing country tour of all time, and it would be the only country tour ever to cross the half-billion-dollar mark. Morgan just had a handful of dates remaining before wrapping up in Philadelphia August 1st, so those numbers are probably going to stick.
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Albuquerque's classic country, 98.1 The Bull. Kenny Chesney with the good stuff. Here's Travis Tritt with Lord Have Mercy on the Working Man.

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1: Shania Twain, you're still the one. This is the third shift. What's up, you guys? My name is Adam. Riley Green is in the news for a really weird reason. If you've ever wondered how he stays in such great shape, well, his breakfast might be the answer. He recently revealed that he starts his day with 2 4-egg omelets and 6 scrambled eggs. And for non-math majors out there like me, that's 14 total eggs. He also said that steak is another staple in his daily diet, and it makes sense. All that protein means them big old Riley Green biceps.
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1: Hello, darling. 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

went down to Georgia, he was looking for a soul to steal. He was in a bind because he was way behind and he was willing to make a deal. 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
1: The Devil Went Down to Georgia, the Charlie Daniels Band. We'll bring it up postmodern, we'll say. The Chicks, I Can Love You Better.

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1: Tim McGraw with something like that. Welcome back to the third shift. My name is Adam. Always enjoy your company here in the overnight hours. If I ask you, of all the people in the world who could release a country music album in 2026, I bet you Pat McAfee would not be on that list. Well, guess what? It's coming. August 14th, The Diary of a Polarizing Figure. The former Indianapolis Colts punter and host of the Pat McAfee Show has been teasing the project for a while, and now it's becoming a reality. Apparently, Ernest helped him write all these tunes.
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1: Keith Whitley, Hall of Famer there, the late great When You Say Nothing at All. Let's do another Keith. Urban Now, Better Life.

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1: I can love you like that. That, of course, John Michael Montgomery. My name is Adam. Welcome back. People say flying couldn't get any worse. Oh, but it can. Just imagine sitting next to someone who's having a loud, inappropriate call with anybody on the phone for 90 minutes straight. Congress is trying to pass a bipartisan bill that would ban all phone and video calls on airplanes. Now, most U.S. carriers don't allow in-flight calls already, but there's pressure to change that now that Wi-Fi on planes is expanding. There are also several foreign airlines that are cool with Wi-Fi calls, including British Airways and Virgin Atlantic, and they could be impacted, at least in U.S. airspace, if this ban goes through. Now, why is the government getting involved? Well, apparently it's a safety issue, and officials want to minimize disruptions and distractions.
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1: Dirk Bentley and Sideways here on the third shift. 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
1: Brooks and Dunn there with my Maria on the third shift. What's good, you guys? Welcome back. Hope you're having a great early morning thus far. Now, if I ask you a question and said which state everyone moves to when they're looking for a place to grow old, let themselves go, and, you know, just retire, chances are we'd all be thinking of the same place, Florida. Well, there's a new ranking of the best states for growing old, and surprisingly, Florida is not number one. It is runner-up, though. Hawaii was number one on this list, which is baffling to me, because who can afford to live there? Maybe grow old if you're a multi-millionaire. Florida was number two. New Jersey was three, which was also shocking. Massachusetts and New York rounded out the top five.
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1: Hey, good morning, I'm Bob Pickett. 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
1: Alabama, if you're going to play in Texas, you got to have a fiddle in the band. 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And you play that song for the first time in Texas, you kind of know what's going to happen. You know it's going to be a number one hit. You know it's going to be big, right?
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1: Well, I hope you're having a real nice, peaceful Sunday morning. Hopefully your neighbor's not mowing the lawn like mine is anyway. Trying to get it done before church. Blake Shelton.

98.1 The Bull, Albuquerque's classic country. You're looking forward to the coming week? I got to tell you, we're really looking forward to it because our son finally graduates from college this coming Friday. Yeah, 6 years. I've got the receipts to prove it, but congratulations.

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1: Pam Tillis, maybe it was Memphis. I'm Bob Pickett. Maybe you can win $1,000 again tomorrow. Yes, it is back. The iHeartCountry Cash for Gas. 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

Albuquerque's Classic Country, 98.1 The Bull. Saw him a few weeks ago hosting his 4th of July picnic. Man, he sounds great. He's doing great. Willie, on the road

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1: Sugarland and stay. Hi there, it's Bob Pickett. Have you been keeping up with the saga of Jackie the Bald Eagle? Now, my wife's a teacher. She's been watching these eagles for a couple of years now, along with her kindergarten class. And Jackie the Eagle was injured a couple of weeks ago. The eagle is in rehabilitation in Ojai, California, which, by the way, is a beautiful place right now. But this rehab center for the eagle in Ojai has received thousands and thousands of dollars, which is a real nice donation, tens of thousands of dollars in donations to take care of this eagle. And they're pretty cool. We went to, in Alaska a couple of weeks ago, we went to a raptor rehab facility in Sitka, which is just amazing. Take a look at those photos and the videos on my my page on Instagram at Bob Pickett Radio on Instagram. But hopefully Jackie will be out very soon.
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98.1 The Bull. Good morning, I'm Bob Pickett. Yesterday was Day of the Cowboy, so how about a cowboy song? This was originally written as a wedding song, so I need to put that on my list. Cowboy Take Me Away, The Chicks.

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They said, yes, she's been here, but their memory wasn't clear. 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
1: Tim McGraw, real good man. Pretty good actor, too. You've seen him in Friday Night Lights, right? I'm Bob Pickett. Speaking of movies, have you seen the movie The Odyssey yet? I want to see that. I know it's a long movie. I had to read the book in high school. Actually, I read the Cliff Notes. They still make Cliff Notes? Anyway, The Odyssey has made so far $265 million the first week. And people are saying, well, it's... People are having problems with it. I'll watch it, and I'll let you know if I have problems with it. But if you've seen it, let me know if it's any good. 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
1: Well, here it is, July the 26th. A lot of kids getting ready to head to college. My kid is coming back. He graduates this coming Friday. I'm so proud of him. It's taken 6 years, but he finished. That's good. Chastity, there goes my life.

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1: One of my favorite places on the planet, Fort Worth, Texas. Especially Billy Bob's. Yeah, got a t-shirt to prove I've been there and the ticket stubs. But yeah, I just love it. Does Fort Worth ever cross your mind? George Strait.

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Albuquerque's classic country, 98.1 The Bull. Cannot wait till November the 10th. That's when Willie is going to release a book called The Last Leave, Reflections on Late Life Creativity and His Longest Love Affair. 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

0: 98.1, The Bull, Albuquerque's Classic Country. Sarah Evans and Suds and the Bucket, Dave Taft in. What are we celebrating today? Let's start the day off on a good note. Happy birthday. Happy anniversary. If you got something good in your life, man, hey, we are happy for you. But maybe you're struggling a little bit today and you're looking for something to celebrate. Today is All or Nothing Day. Not exactly sure what that means, but it's either all or it's nothing. Maybe you're going to celebrate everything or you'll celebrate nothing. It's also National Burt's Day. And I got to be honest, I had to look this one up. What is Burt's Day? And it is so simple. Ernie and Bert. It's a day celebrating the Muppet Bert. And it's also National Coffee Milkshake Day. I'm not a fan of coffee, so I'll just take the milkshake part of it and get my own little celebration going this afternoon. Alabama, we got Reba and Vince. Brooks and Dunn coming up.
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So what are the secrets to a long life? We're going to go to an expert on this one. Someone who just turned 108 shares their wisdom. And I'll share it with you coming up in two songs.

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0: 98.1 The Bull, Albuquerque's classic country. George Strait, check yes or no. Dave Taft here sharing the secrets to a long life. Now, they're not my secrets. We had a lady in Delaware just turned 108, and someone asked her, what's the secret to longevity? And she says, and I love this, keep moving daily. Exercise is a movement, is a routine. You can't just sit there and be sedentary. Eat healthy foods. You know, we see the stories. I drink whiskey and smoke cigars and I live to be 98. Well, this person's 108, says eat healthy food. Be independent. Don't rely on everybody else to do your stuff. Keep your mind busy, which I think is very important, and expand your horizons. You know what? Basically, it's living life. You're 108, live it. Don't just sit there and go, I'm 108, what am I going to do today? No. Whether you're 108, you're 100, you're 80, you're 50, get out and enjoy life.
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Hey, if you're looking for love, maybe you're looking in the wrong places. If you're looking for money, you're looking in the right place, because tomorrow, I Heard Country's Cash for Gas is back. 9 chances to win $1,000.

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1: There's Garth Brooks and the Thunder Rolls, and my name is Dave Taft. 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

98.1, Albuquerque's classic country. Got our end of hour request today off the talkback mic from Bill. Bill's looking for Waylon and Willie. Here's Good Hearted Woman.

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I'm Dave Taft, and we want to put gas in your tank all summer long. 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

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You had every intention of using it this summer, but there it sits. What's that one item? 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

0: 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There it sits.
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1: Alabama, Mountain Music. Dave Taft here, and thank you so much. Today I've been doing a talkback topic, and you guys have been a lot of different things. Things that you bought for summer that you're not going to use. And the reason I brought it up was I had bought a solar cover for the pool and used it the first year, and I've never used it again. The reason being, it was just kind of big, kind of clunky. I'm the one that always had to put it on and take it off, and it just kind of lost all motivation with it. So I was wondering, what is something you bought and have not used yet this summer?
2: I bought hiking boots, telling myself that I would be hiking and enjoying the great outdoors. And then I'm like, nah, it's hot outside.
1: Yeah, it's like buying, you know, those cross trainers. Because I'm going to get out there and I'm going to do some running. I'm going to do this, some workout shoes. And yet they look pretty nice as I just walk around town in them.
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Marcy's listening today on the iHeartRadio app. Set a preset for us, too. We appreciate that, Marcy. 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

Albuquerque's classic country, 98.1 The Bull. I'm beginning to believe national parks aren't for everybody. First, messing with buffaloes, not a good idea. And now this.

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0: 98.1 The Bull, Albuquerque's classic country. Lone Star and Amazed, Dave Taft here. You know what I'm amazed at? I'm amazed at all the things people do despite being told not to at national parks. I mean, how many videos have we seen over the last few weeks of people being tossed around like rag dolls when it comes to messing with a bison? You don't do it. You see them, stay in the car. Take a nice picture there. Maybe roll down your window, but don't get anywhere near them. And the other thing people are doing, and this one totally baffles me, is to jump out and try to walk like on those prismatic springs, that colorful mat around the thermal areas. You're not supposed to do that because they say that's a thin layer. It's not solid ground. And if you fall through, basically, that's boiling hot water centimeters under your feet. And if you fall through, that says you will melt in seconds. But yet the other day, two people filmed walking on the mats. Trust me, you don't want to do it. They put those barriers up for a reason. It's like when you get to the park, they don't tell you not to do things because they think it's going to spoil all your fun. No. They tell you not to do those things because it could save your life.
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Something you want to hear today, the Talkback Mic on the iHeartRadio app, a great way to get your requests right here to the studio. Don't have to worry about me picking up the phone. I might be out grabbing myself a snack. No, no. Make sure it gets here. Use the Talkback Mic. Let me know what you want to hear.

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1: 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In my advanced years, I thought that maybe this would have come up in conversation. How many goldfish have you ever had, you know, over the course of your life? They don't last very long as pets. You win them at a carnival, bring them home, and next thing you know, you're, you know, sitting there with an empty tank. You know how big these things can get? It's a problem in Alberta, Canada. I'll share it with you coming up in two songs.

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